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0: community. We have younger people, older people that need specialized care in different ways. And so we're building a hospital that's going to be focused on our patients and bringing world-class care close to home.
1: Right. And Caroline, what's the unique, what is unique about the community Trillium Health Partner serves actually?
0: Well, as I mentioned, I think we serve one of the most diverse communities in the country. But the other thing I would say is that we are going to face more demand than any community. We have a lot of people moving to the west end of the GTA, Mississauga area, Oakville, Brampton, Etobicoke. We serve all of those regions. And there's going to be a lot of pressure on our healthcare system. And so as a result, we need to build more capacity, more beds, more emergency rooms, capacity, more surgical rooms, so that people can get healthcare when they need it and as they need it.
1: Right. Dosto, we're talking to President and CEO of Trillium Health Partners Foundation, Caroline Riseborough. Aur ye bahut hi ek zabardast project hai jisme aap bhi hissa ban sakte hain. All you have to do is, for more information, go to trilliumgiving.ca. Caroline, what's driving the need for this transformation?
0: Well, as I mentioned, what we're seeing is that people are living longer and they're living with complex diseases. And we also know that certain communities, so for instance, the South Asian community, they have unique needs when it comes to healthcare, things like heart disease and such. And so we need to build that capacity so that we are there for people in their time of need. And we want to make sure that we're not just addressing disease once it happens, but even getting ahead of disease. So true healthcare, not just sick care.
1: Right. And why does a project like this need support from the community itself?
0: Well, you know what, the Ontario government is very generous. They put in about 90% of the cost of the project, but Wow. We do have to raise money from the community to complete that project. So we need to raise $1 billion to complete and build the new hospital so that everybody can benefit from it. And so we're asking the community to step up, make a donation, whether you give $50 or you give $500 or even more. It makes a huge difference. It's going to get our hospital built, and it's going to make sure that we truly have world-class care right in our backyard.
1: Right. And definitely, this is something, jahan par dosto, every South Asian Unlimited Radio listener, CMR 101.3 FM ke listeners, should contribute jitna bhi aap kar sakte hain. And ant mein iska fayda hamari community ko hi hoga, sabko hoga. Caroline, there's also a unique merchandise collection supporting the campaign featuring designs from our local artists. Can you tell us more about the collection and where the listeners can purchase them?
0: Yes, so we've actually developed a wonderful collection of t-shirts, hats, sweatshirts, pants. And you can support the campaign through purchasing one of those. You can go to our campaign website, Built for Us, to access the merchandise. And all of the merchandise actually is specialized towards the various communities. So whether you're from Moulton, or whether you're from Clarkson, or whether you live in the Queensway, there's wonderful renderings of some of the wonderful community landmarks that are on the clothing. And we just encourage everyone, please make a donation. We'd love to have your support that way. And you can also purchase merchandise from our website, builtforus.ca.
1: Right. I have a listener that just sent a message saying, Caroline, Canadian health support is good, but now wait time is too high. What's the plan in the future? Well, this is the plan that we're talking about.
0: This is the plan.
1: Yeah. Caroline, I understand you have a personal connection to the hospital. Can you tell us a bit more about that?
0: Yes. So I was not only born at this hospital, my family has received care at this hospital. I had my son at this hospital. So it is very personal for me. I grew up in Mississauga. I've worked in Mississauga most of my life. And so it's really important for me to make sure that Mississauga has world-class healthcare too. Yeah. And it's a community that I'm proud of.
1: Absolutely. Absolutely. Well deserved. Caroline, before you leave, how can listeners get involved and show their support for the campaign? Because they've heard your voice. They know why you are on air for. But how can the listeners get involved as well?
0: Well, I'll say this. We have the most amazing South Asian community out in the west end of the GTA. So I just encourage

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0: 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Dad is in a jolly good mood today. What is the reason?
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3: Traffic slow ho sakta hai, lekin mauj masti nahi. 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

0: Hello, Ayaz ji, are you able to hear us?
1: I'm so sorry. Yeah, there's some technical glitches, but I can hear you clearly now.
0: Okay, Ayaz ji, let's start with the mortgage updates coming out of Canada for this week.
1: Just to finish what we were saying,
0: Haji.
1: So I think, you know, there's quite a few individuals that potentially, I think, you know, the Prime Minister of Canada was also mentioned as a potential recipient of the Nobel Peace Prize.
0: Yes.
1: But I think it will probably be, you know, there is the civil war that's going on in Sudan.
0: Yes.
1: And there is a group that's really helping Sudanese people go through a lot of difficulty. So I think they are on the highest potential, followed by the citizens of Ukraine for all the abuse that they've taken. So it'll be interesting to see. We will chat about it next week for sure.
0: 100%. I think, ASG, most of us will not have a problem with anybody else winning the Nobel Peace Prize except the one person.
1: Yes. I'd love to be the fly in the wall in the Oval Office once, if it's Zelensky or Carney, to see the reaction.
0: We wish.
1: We will pass that on. Let's go ahead.
0: Yes, ASG, I would like to start, as always, with the top mortgage industry updates coming out of Canada and the world this week, please.
1: Yes. So I think that there is one really big thing that is going on. And that is, you know, there is the interest rates are all over the map right now.
0: Right.
1: So there is a lot of clients who have closings coming up in very short order, and they are all thinking what to do, because what we have seen is that the fixed rates have gone up quite a bit, and there is a real debate about the Bank of Canada's decision on October 28th as to whether the rates will go up or not. Now, I think the whole landscape of interest rates is dependent on quite a few things, both the variable and fixed. First of all, as we see, there's a daily change geopolitically that's taking place. Yesterday, I heard that ships were attacked in the Straits carrying oil, and that's going to probably push oil prices even higher tomorrow. So that's an ongoing geopolitical conflict that's going on. On the other hand, as we have talked about this in the past, the trade irritants and the trade war between the U.S. and Canada is ongoing. But you can see that the pressure is mounting on the Republicans in the U.S. To bring this to an end quickly. So Mike Rogers, who's running to be a senator in Michigan against Abdul Al-Sayed, originally was supporting Trump's tariffs, and yesterday you see he cut an advertisement that says, well, Canada is not our enemy, we need to create a trade deal with Canada and bring this to a close. So you can see that the midterms will have a significant, I think, impact on the U.S. government, both on the congressional side and on the executive branch in the White House, to perhaps bring this to an end as well, depending upon what the results look like. So there is going to be, I think, quite a few external factors controlling the lay of the land as far as interest rates are concerned. So the reason I say all this, Amitabha, is because, you know, if you don't have to make decisions on interest rates right now, it is better. In other words, if your renewals are in November onwards, or your closings are November onwards, then that's a good thing. I think by November 3rd or 4th, we will have a much better indication of where the rates are going. Personally, I think after the midterms, assuming everything goes the way it appears it may be going, minus the cheating by any side, I think you'll see the bond yields drop, fixed rates drop. Okay. And I think if that were to drop, the risk levels would go down and the Bank of Canada would not be inclined to raise interest rates.
0: Like right now, we are all expecting that at least the fixed rate mortgage rates are going to go up because of the current pressure and the high yields. But you are saying that if on bond yields, yes. But you are saying depending on the midterm result, that may not happen?
1: I think so. I think we will see. October 28th is dicey because it's before the midterms.
0: Yes.
1: So the Bank of Canada may be tempted to raise rates now. Again, also, we'll watch out for the inflation report that comes out before the Bank of Canada rate announcement. And I suspect that will go over 3% because we've seen such a aggressive increase in oil prices internationally and therefore gas prices locally. So I still think there would be a 0.25% increase in October 28th.
0: Okay.
1: But I don't think that is is a start of an increase. I think subsequently, if things sort of settle down, I think you will see perhaps bond yields drop and eventually Bank of Canada also lower the rate furthermore. So it's a wait and see thing. I don't think we know definitively how things are going to go, but it depends upon the factors that I've just discussed.
0: Sounds good, Ayaz ji. So Ayaz ji ka kehna hai ki bond yield kam ho sakti hai aur interest rates shayad bade shayad na bade, to agar aapka mortgage renewal aa raha hai November ke mahine mein, end of November, to aap abhi thoda sa wait kar le because things can change. That is the expert advice of Ayaz ji.
1: Yes.
0: And
1: absolutely,
0: it's usually a very good advice and I would listen to it. Or I would take 30 seconds here and apologize once again for technical problems. Aur main aap sabhi se kehna chahunga ki Ayaz ji hamare sath jude hue hain agle 7-8 minute tak. 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That's 593-0055. 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
1: Yes. Abhi, Amitabh bhai, currently we are facing some headwinds. Hamari jo situation mein, kahi condominium projects abhi closing ke liye aa rahe hain. For example, Design District hai Hamilton ke andar, aur yahan exchange mein hai Mississauga mein, aur sabhi ki values kam ho gayi hain. Kipling Station ka bhi jo project aa raha hai, Notting Hill ka aa raha hai. So these are all potentially units that have dropped in value. Now, because of that, my advice is very simple to people that you've got to start looking at potential options to fill in the gap for the lower values.
0: Right?
1: So start meeting your mortgage consultants now to see what methodologies you can come up with to get additional funds, whether it's from your primary residence, refinance, or other means to fill up the gap so that you are not delayed in the closing.
0: Got it. So Ayaz ji ka kehna hai ki apna homework aap jari rakhiye, lekin exam ka time mein thoda sa waqt hai. So, but homework as always, homework or groundwork, whatever you want to call it, homework is as always very important.
1: Yes.
0: Ayaz ji, charcha ko aage badhate hue, let's take some questions that have come in. Question number one, unka kehna hai, Ayaz bhai, hum Canada mein naye aaye hue hain, stable jobs hain, lekin Canadian credit history abhi bahut choti si hai hamari. 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
1: 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But if your credit is thin because you are new to Canada, or just because you don't, you only have one account that you use, you don't see a need to get more accounts. तो उसमें क्या होता है कि the bank does not necessarily hold that against you. Again, depending upon what other sources we can use to mitigate the thin credit. So, for example, your rent payments can be used. For example, आपकी जो cell phones है, वो तो सभी लोगों के पास है. तो उसकी credit भी use हो सकती है. So it's not true that if your credit is thin, you can be stopped from getting a mortgage. There are many ways to mitigate that. Abhi to kya hai, Amitabh bhai, that even the banks have started accepting foreign credit reports. So let's say you came from India 8 months ago and your credit is thin here, they can even access the Indian credit reporting system to show how it was while you were there.
0: Right.
1: So there are many ways to offset that, and rarely, unless the credit is just bad, meaning you haven't paid your bills, etc., unless that is the case, the credit cannot be an issue. You know, we can deal with it and ensure that you can get your mortgage.
0: Okay, that sounds a very good response, Ayaz ji. And let's move to the second question. एक listeners को bank mortgage नहीं मिल पा रहा है और उन्हें 1 year private mortgage offered हुआ है. वो कह रहे हैं कि अभी ले लो, next year bank में shift हो जाएगा. तो Ayaz भाई, इस assurance को accept करने से पहले listeners को क्या-क्या verify करना चाहिए?
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0: Right.
1: तो उसमें पहली चीज तो हमें ये बतानी पड़ती है कि when you are applying for a private mortgage, आपकी exit strategy क्या है उसमें से?
0: Okay.
1: So in other words, what is the strategy to eventually pay this off and move out and go into a regular B lending or A lending? So the answer to the question that you ask is something also we need to know. And the person that can really give this is the borrower. So question is, why are you going into private lending right now?
0: Okay.
1: And how do you anticipate that your situation will change such that you will be able to, after 1 year or 2 years, be able to come out of there and go into the regular lending process? So that is an issue, like a case-by-case situation that we have to deal with.
0: Yes.
1: And what I would say is that we, you know, before we say to the client, go private, we try to find out from them, how is it that we will be able to come out of it? If the broker is saying, oh, I'll take you after 1 year to the regular thing, well, you know, the circumstances have to allow that.
0: Yes.
1: And things have to change so that you are able to move over. So, again, we discuss that and we make sure that, you know, that the client will be in a position a year from now. It's not as simple as saying, oh, I'll just take you to A or B. Your circumstances have to have changed from the current ones, which are requiring you to go private, and will it change sufficiently enough within a year to move you over.
0: Understood. तो यहाँ पर हमारा वक्त खत्म होने में अभी कुछ मिनट बाकी हैं, तो अगर आप भी सोच रहे हैं कि क्वेश्चन पूछूं ना पूछूं, तो पूछ लेना बेहतर होगा, क्योंकि आपको एक्सपर्ट एडवाइस और टिप्स मिल रहे हैं 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
0: Okay.
1: So to kai banks say jo they will treat this as residential as well. So it depends upon the property, it depends upon the space allocation, it depends upon where the property is located. But bottom line is, for borrowers who are thinking to do this, there are options available to finance it, even if it turns out that it has to be financed fully as a commercially zoned property. So uske liye bhi to mortgages ho sakte hain, koi issue nahi hai. They should not be a problem basically getting a mortgage.
0: Okay, Ayaz ji, moving on to the next question. Unexpected medical ya family expense ki wajah se kisi homeowner ko lag raha hai ki next mortgage payment manage nahi ho payegi unki.
1: Yes.
0: To शर्म या घबराहट में चुप रहने की बजाय बैंक से पहली कॉन्वर्सेशन कैसे शुरू करें, वो उनका प्रश्न ये है.
1: 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So, abhi aap jab you are up to date with your mortgage payments, you should definitely talk to the lender right now.
0: Okay.
1: and make sure that, you know, they are understanding. When there are issues like that, the bank is willing to speak to the borrower and come up with a plan as to how one will move forward. So, rather than going into delinquency and then after 1 or 2 months talking to them while you've been delinquent for a couple of payments at least, that's not a good thing. Abhi se baat kar lo. And the other thing I would say, Amitabh, in this situation is, you know, kabhi-kabhi we should always try to avoid delinquency in mortgages.
0: Yes.
1: Because isme kya hota hai ki, you know, mortgage is the last thing you should try and be delinquent on. So find means, maybe short-term measures to sort of you know, try and take care of this thing. But if all fails, then absolutely you have to speak to the lender and talk to the lenders, and the lenders are quite accommodating in that way, and they try and basically come up with some solutions where there is, you know, there's a deferral option, you know, for example, or only interest only payment option. They will talk to you and try and figure out a way.
0: Okay, Ayaz ji, next question. एक listener को किसी ने कहा है कि income थोड़ी कम है लेकिन documents हम arrange कर देंगे. 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
1: 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How would you even if somebody did this for you, how would you be able to make the payments?
0: Yes,
1: wo to pehli cheez hai na, ki mortgage milne ke baad payments to karni padti hai.
0: It is guaranteed delinquency. Yes,
1: absolutely right. So you're going to, or log kehte acha main dusra part time job dhoond lunga, or you know, I'll drive Uber. Well, start doing those things before you buy a house, because it's not easy to do all those things. Number one. Number two, it's worse, Amitabh, when I meet clients who have gone through this process and their mortgages have been stopped at the last minute, because banks now have ways to find these things out. Some banks are also doing post-funding audits, meaning that you get a mortgage after कभी कभी लोग जो झूठ बोलते हैं तो वो झूठ उस तक बोलते हैं अंटिल दे गेट द मॉर्गेज. आफ्टर द मॉर्गेज वो भूल जाते हैं ना. 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come back to haunt you even 5 years down the road on renewals. Suddenly the bank will say, we are not ready to renew these mortgages. So no, avoid this at all costs.
0: Right.
1: Do not get engaged in this kind of stuff. I would not do it at all.
0: Okay. Ayaz bhai, we have almost reached the end of the line for today's show. So, but jaate jaate 30 seconds mein ek simple example se hame samjhaiye ki monthly payment kam hona aur total borrowing cost kam hona, dono mein kya fark hai?
1: Dekho, I mean, if you are, you know, monthly payments can be reduced by extending amortizations, for example. So jab somebody is having some difficulties, that's not a bad thing to do. It just means that it's going to take you longer to pay off the mortgage.
0: Yes.
1: So and borrowing cost is a different thing, because usme kya hai ki if you, even if your payments are higher, but if your interest rates are lower, then regardless of the payment, the amount of interest which builds your total payment, you know, it goes down because the rate is lower. So it's a great question. It depends upon individual situations. But, you know, again, people can call and get understanding from me. I just want to say one last thing, because I know our time is up, Amitabh. I have seen also that, you know, there are some really great real estate opportunities out there right now. I think there's some projects where the prices are really, really low, and especially for buyers who are looking for primary residences, you know, if you financially qualify, I think it's a great time to look in there and to see, you know, if you can secure a home now for your family to go live in it, because I think it's a great opportunity. I just wanted to leave that for listeners, those especially that are qualified and are in a financial situation to be able to do that. There's some good opportunities to buy primary residences, whether it's in Caledon,

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